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I'm living for you. 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
1: Look out, kid, no matter what you do,

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1: Look out, kid, you're gonna get hit
0: by users, cheaters, and six-time losers. Yeah, they just hanging around the theaters like that girl by the whirlpools, looking for a new fool. 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

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Do not fear. 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